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2: Yavapai Broadcasting News, I'm Paul David. An extreme heat warning is in effect today and continues through 8 p.m. Friday for elevations below 4,000 feet in Yavapai County and the Grand Canyon. Daytime highs could reach as high as 110 to 112 degrees. Prescott will hold a community meeting to gather public feedback on the city's general plan. The meeting will be held on Thursday, September 3rd at 5:30 at the Grace Sparks Activity Center on East Gurley Street. The meeting will be conducted in an open house format. Several new elements will be incorporated into the plan, which includes conservation, recreation, public transit, housing, public buildings, and more. Coconino County Board of Supervisors Tuesday voted in favor of the Intergovernmental Agreement, or IGA, with the Arizona Department of Forestry and Fire Management. The IGA is in place for 5 years and establishes a framework to plan, implement, fund, and report on forest restoration, hazardous fuel reduction, and wildfire mitigation projects across the county. The IGA adds to the plans already in place through several already established forest agreements. While the agreement does not directly commit county funds, individual projects may be supported through a combination of county general fund resources and state or federal grants. Navajo police say a man was killed by a bear during an attack near the Arizona-New Mexico border. The attack occurred near Crystal last Thursday. The 911 caller reported the victim had been attacked by a black bear. Arriving officers shot the bear, but it ran into the forest. It was later located and neutralized. Officials say a lack of food and prolonged drought are the causes of most human-bear conflicts. Bears begin to wander into public areas looking for both resources. Tonto National Forest officials say forward progress was stopped in the Cab Fire just north of Payson. That fire was spotted yesterday and was stopped at 3/4 of an acre. The blaze was caused by a downed power line. Payson Fire Department also responded and assisted with that call. Information on these stories and others can be found on our news page. Visit MyRadioPlace.com. With the news, I'm Paul David for Yavapai Broadcasting.
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4: The overnight weather outlook calling for clearing conditions, light shower activity, a possibility early, but clearing off and then mostly clear overnight. Should be mostly sunny through the day again tomorrow, a 10% chance for some showers as we look toward Thursday and Friday. Overnight lows tonight, Flagstaff 56, Sedona 73, Prescott 64, Cottonwood 71. Warm again tomorrow, Flagstaff at 88, Sedona 104, Prescott 95, Cottonwood 105.
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0: 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The Cloud,

Def Leppard, Animal, it's Ryan Chase. Hope you're having a great Wednesday. Coming up, we got Queen, Crazy Little Thing Called Love. Also, Gin Blossoms, Found Out About You. And right now, it's Club Nouveau.

0: Gin Blossoms, found out about you. I'm Ryan Chase. Remember when going online felt like an escape instead of a second job? There's a viral post going around asking which old school website or app you will never forget. And the answers are basically an internet museum. You got MySpace, AOL, Instant Messenger, Ask Jeeves, Napster, GeoCities, eBombs World, and Yahoo Games. You can spend an entire night messing around online and accomplish absolutely nothing and somehow feel great about it. Then there was chat roulettes. Remember that? Where clicking next was less of a feature and more of a survival instinct. The early internet was slower, it was uglier, completely unhinged, and man, I kind of miss it.
1: 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Takes us to Jerome in the Haunted Paisano. Eric Jurison now joins us, and let's talk about your weekday specials.
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0: Frankie Valli in Greece. I'm Ryan Chase. You know things are rough when I don't totally hate it here becomes a career goal. They're now calling it the Great Settling, where more workers are staying in jobs they'd normally leave or accepting less money after a layoff, because starting over right now feels like a terrible bet. The job market is absolutely awful. More than half of workers now describe themselves as job huggers, basically holding onto that paycheck like it's the last helicopter out. Dream job, career advancement, sure. Right after we make sure the mortgage clears.
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0: Commodore's in Brick House. I'm Ryan Chase. Now, here is something restaurants probably never expected to advertise. Good news, you're getting less food. With GLP-1 weight loss drugs taken off, there's chains like Chipotle and Smoothie King, Shake Shack. They're now adding smaller protein-packed meals for people who just don't have the appetite that they used to. And surprisingly, people taking these drugs are actually going out more often, not less. They just want restaurants to stop serving enough food to feed a Little League team. So apparently the hottest new menu item is half a meal.
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0: area. Search and rescue also responded to calls for help in the Devil's Bridge area, but found no one. They also responded to a call of an overdue hunter near Lower Wolf Creek. An ATV rollover crashed in the same area and helped a family who broke down in a remote area near Mayer. No major injuries were reported in any of the incidents. ADOT says crews will be working on repairing and replacing guardrails along southbound I-17 tomorrow. Crews are working just south of the Highway 169 junction. Southbound I-17 will be narrowed to one lane, with work taking place from 6 a.m. to 4 p.m. This information can be found on our news page at myradioplace.com. With the news, I'm Paul David for Yavapai Broadcasting.
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3: The overnight weather outlook calling for clearing conditions, some light shower activity, a possibility early, but clearing off and then mostly clear overnight. Should be mostly sunny through the day again tomorrow. A 10% chance for some showers as we look toward Thursday and Friday. Overnight lows tonight, Flagstaff 56, Sedona 73, Prescott 64, Cottonwood 71. Warm again tomorrow, Flagstaff at 88, Sedona 104, Prescott 95, Cottonwood 105.
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Nothing like John Mellencamp to really get us going here. Hi, it's Madison. I hang out with you weekdays. I love it. We listen to great music, and you'd be hard-pressed to find a radio station, a television station, really anywhere not paying tribute to Dolly Parton in the last 24 hours. All of the iconicness that was Dolly. We have found out so many people inspired by her. She collaborated with so many different people. And today, I want you to ask yourself, what would Dolly do? Lead with kindness.

0: friends. It is August 26th. You're hanging out with me, Madison. Today is McChicken Day. Gotta tell you, I love a good McChicken. I don't know if there's actually any chicken in that, but it's really tasty, especially with a hangover. I'm just saying. It's also National Make Your Own Luck Day. Dolly Parton did that, didn't she? I think a lot of us make our own luck. Make the choice.
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Getting down to all of your favorite music right here with me, Madison. Is being healthy the new status symbol? Forget money, all right? More and more, the answer seems to be yes. No luxury cars, no designer labels. It's all about cold plunges and biohacking treatments, health-focused homes. In fact, the wellness industry is now worth $7 trillion, and it's continuing to grow. So who cares about being rich? Just getting good.

0: Would you date someone 10 years younger? More older women are saying absolutely yes. Brand new survey found a third of people in their 60s and nearly a third in their 50s would consider dating someone at least a decade younger. This reflects a major shift in priorities, especially with women. Women today are more financially independent, so they're not just looking for a partner for security. It's chemistry, it's fun, it's interests. And I think you have a lot more in common when you get up to your 50s, to your 60s. When you're 20, not so much.
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0: If you're looking for a great time and some great music, well, you're in the right spot. Hello, it's me, Madison. Woman says she discovered that her boyfriend had been keeping secrets from her. But it's not what you think. She had been secretly keeping a spreadsheet rating every dinner that she cooked for him. This is so funny. I love this. The ratings weren't terrible. Most meals scored a 6 or higher. But finding this, she said she felt judged. For me, I would love this. I would love to see how my family really feels about the meals. Don't blow smoke up my butt. Tell me if they're good or not, so if I should add them into the rotation.
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0: Your home for the best music with me, Madison. I'm online at Madison on Air, too. So if you're on social media, make sure to give me a big thumbs up. Here's one from Reddit's parenting sub. A mom says her kids take a bath every single night. Both these kids are under the age of 7, okay? But she dresses them in the outfit they'll wear to school the next day, lets them go to sleep. She wakes them up ready to go in the morning. She says it's one less battle. Ew. A lot of people saying it's gross and icky. She wants to know if she is the only parent doing this. I have to say yes. Beds are clean, but then you're sleeping in, I don't know. Something about it gives me the heebie-jeebies.
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0: It is National Dog Day. Have you gone on social media and posted a picture of your dog yet? I have a little Higgins Alexander. He's a multi-poo. He is so cute. My children begged for dog for 7 years until we finally got him. He's about 10 pounds. Before we had kids, my husband and I rescued greyhounds. And you know how big those things can be, like small ponies. So I am due for a tiny little guy. What kind of dog do you have?
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right here waiting for you. I don't know about you, but I have been waiting to hear what the almanac is saying about this winter. According to the Old Farmer's Almanac, well, wetter, stormier weather across much of the United States is going to be happening. There's going to be periodic bursts of cold, even see some snow in some places. That's what we're up against. Let's not think about that yet, though. She's a beauty. It's up now.

0: Nobody else is playing that, just us. Cheez-Its officially taking over a Los Angeles mall food court next month. 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But man, you got to travel to LA. I'm going to try to recreate some of the dishes at home.
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0: 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Wallet Hub has just released their list of the hardest working states in the United States. Things like average work week hours, share of workers with multiple jobs. The hardest working state in America this year is South Dakota. Hey, while Michigan is the least hardworking.
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That's a classic, and I will wear my sunglasses whenever I want. Just saying. Madison June in with you. It's official. Spider-Man Brand New Day becomes the second highest grossing film at the domestic box office. That's a whole lot of money, baby. Lot of money. $858.4 million. If you need a reason to check it out, this is it. Everybody else has been seeing it.

0: All of the best music all the time. Hey, it is me, Madison. And yes, I'm a Dolly Parton fan. I love all music. And you would be surprised to know that Dolly Parton collaborated with so many different rock artists, from Stevie Nicks to John Fogerty. In fact, Dolly Parton was in the Rock and Roll Hall of Fame. Just saying, if you would like to see more about her, read more about her, Hulu and Disney Plus, they've got a documentary out right now, Dolly Parton, an American Original. It's really an hour-long look at the life of the legend.
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0: All right, singles, maybe it's time to get out of the house and go meet people in real life, because dating app users, they're feeling burned out. 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So more singles are showing up for hobby-based events, things like trivia nights or mahjong events, even bird watching meetups. 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

0: Thank you so much for keeping me company each and every single weekday. Madison June is my name. We made it halfway through the week. Hey, I can't believe this weekend isn't Labor Day weekend. Am I the only one? That just is driving me nuts. I didn't realize there were 5 weekends in the month of August. But I'll be back here tomorrow, Thursday. We'll get the music going. We'll start the weekend early, if we're allowed to do that.
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0: What of a couple of back-to-back hits for that lady. Tracy Chapman, Give Me One Reason. Music on the way from Pat Benatar and La Bamba by suggestion, too, in minutes.
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0: Flying Like an Eagle, 70s style, a huge hit for the Steve Miller Band. Of course, they were inducted. It's been about 10 years back in 2016, as they should be, of course, into the Rock and Roll Hall of Fame.
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0: Young Turks, Sir Rod Stewart. We're taking it old school with the greatest classic hits of all time. Howard Jones on the way. Depeche Mode and Philip Bailey and Phil Collins, 2 in minutes.
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0: Walking Like an Egyptian, one of the first big hits, mid-80s for that great band, Susanna Hoffs and the Bangles.
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0: 1985, a huge movie on the big screen at the time, and a big song from that soundtrack. John Parr and St. Elmo's Fire. Got Journey on the way. We'll hear from the Thompson Twins at Fleetwood Mac. Stay close, they're on the way.
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0: 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What a great song. 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

0: Early 70s, one of his first big hits, and I've mentioned this before, in my professional opinion, one of the best songs that he ever recorded and released. The legendary Billy Joel, Piano Man.
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0: 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Fab Four, come together. It's the Beatles.
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0: No umbrellas needed. At least that's what Blind Melon has to say about it. There's no rain in the forecast. MJ on the way, Michael Stipe and REM, a little Queen and David Bowie, a classic Under Pressure 2 in minutes.
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0: 867-5309. Taking it back to the 80s. And a great one from Tommy Two Tone. Got Toto, Mr. Mellencamp, and a great one from the early 90s. We're going to play it for Emily checking in tonight. Cardigans, Love Fool.
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0: Gonna play that for Emily checking in tonight. Great suggestion, M, for the Cardigans and Love Fool. Got Sir Elton John coming up, and we'll go all night long. A classic from Lionel Richie, too, on the way.
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0: Great song. One of many big hits for that gentleman. On the road doing a little bit of touring the remainder of summer, or at least the next few weeks. The legendary Mr. Lionel Richie.
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0: 1981, a big song to this day for the legendary Tony Basil, Sing It About Mickey. Scorpions coming up, Met at Work by Suggestion, and Dreamweaver with Gary Wright, too.
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0: Great suggestion from Andrew tonight, checking in for Dreamweaver and Gary Wright. What a great tune. Haven't heard that in a long time. More great music out of the way. The Outfield Leads the Way. Santana in there featuring Rob Thomas with Smooth coming up too.
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0: former Matchbox 20 lead vocalist Rob Thomas helping out Santana on that classic and Smooth. And speaking of classics, I've got a whole lot more on the way from the late 60s through the early 2000s. 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

0: Your friend Becca here with a look at today's community calendar. Music in the Stacks is tonight at the Camp Verde Community Library. 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

where he would have a hassle with the human race. 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
1: Happy Thursday. Here's a look at your morning forecast. An extreme heat warning is in effect for elevations below 4,000 feet today. Forecast calling for mostly sunny and hot conditions with winds 5 to 10 miles an hour. Flagstaff seeing a high of 87 degrees, Sedona 102, Payson 95, Cottonwood 105, and Prescott with a high of 95. That's your morning forecast.
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D.C. 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So do that, would you, today?

0: Flashdance was a movie about determination, and that was Michael Cimbello. It's TC with Steeler's Wheel coming up. We've been sharing Dolly Parton quotes because she had a lot of good ones. My favorite, again, is it costs a lot of money to look this cheap. But she also did a lot of quotes about determination because she, if you think of determination, there's Dolly Parton. And one of them is, you'll never do a lot unless you're brave enough to try. Doesn't that make a lot of sense?
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2: From Yavapai Broadcasting, here's a look at your early morning weather summary. Today is Thursday, August 27th. Isolated to scattered showers and thunderstorms will develop along the higher terrains each afternoon and evening this week. Moisture will start to return this weekend, bringing back moderate monsoon activity. An extreme heat warning is in effect today. Forecast is calling for mostly sunny and hot conditions with calm winds 5 to 10 miles an hour this afternoon. Taking a look at your daily highs, Flagstaff 87 degrees, Sedona 102, Prescott 95, Cottonwood 105, and Payson with a high of 98. Tonight brings partly cloudy skies and light winds 5 to 10 miles an hour. From Yavapai Broadcasting, that's your early morning weather summary.
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0: Makes me want to watch Almost Famous just for the scene in the bus of everybody singing that song. Elton John. A little more difficult to get the words to this next one, but you'll catch on. Pink Floyd next.
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0: Yavapai Broadcasting News, I'm Paul David. July 29th, YCSO deputies responded to a rattlesnake bite in a remote area off Perkinsville Road. A camper had been bitten by a rattlesnake and was showing mild symptoms from the venom when deputies arrived. Deputies kept the man alert and as calm as possible as the symptoms continued to worsen. The man's condition quickly worsened with vomiting, convulsions, and intense muscle pain setting in. A responding ambulance could not make it to the victim, so it was decided to fly him out in a helicopter. The man was taken to a Phoenix area hospital where it took him several days to recover. Coconino County Board of Supervisors Tuesday voted in favor of the Intergovernmental Agreement, or IGA, with the Arizona Department of Forestry and Fire Management. The IGA is in place for 5 years and establishes a framework to plan, implement, fund, and report on forest restoration, hazardous fuel reduction, and wildfire mitigation projects across the county. The IGA adds to the plans already in place through several already established forest agreements. While the agreement does not directly commit county funds, individual projects may be supported through a combination of county general fund resources and state or federal grants. The FAA awarded Sedona Airport 2 grants totaling over $3 million for improvement projects at the airport. One grant will be used to improve the drainage system, which does not adequately handle storm runoff, and the second grant will be used to make improvements to the helicopter facilities. This past weekend was busy for all branches of YCSO's search and rescue as they responded to 5 calls for help. 2 mountain bikers became lost near Ari Trailhead, with 1 rider suffering from a heat-induced illness. They were cooled down and escorted out of the area. Search and rescue also responded to calls for help in the Devil's Bridge area, but found no one. They also responded to a call of an overdue hunter near Lower Wolf Creek. An ATV rollover crashed in the same area and helped a family who broke down in a remote area near Mayer. No major injuries were reported in any of the incidents. This information can be found on our news page at myradioplace.com. With the news, I'm Paul David for Yavapai Broadcasting.
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2: Happy Thursday. Here's a look at your morning forecast. An extreme heat warning is in effect for elevations below 4,000 feet today. Forecast calling for mostly sunny and hot conditions with winds 5 to 10 miles an hour. Flagstaff seeing a high of 87 degrees, Sedona 102, Payson 95, Cottonwood 105, and Prescott with a high of 95. That's your morning forecast.
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All right, we're already to mid-morning, just about, and that just is because the music's so good. Time is flying by this morning. A band made very famous by MTV. Don't know what they're doing now. Dexy's Midnight Runners.

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0: 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Song's about me. 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

0: And what do we learn today? Well, Dolly Parton had a lot of great quotes. And my favorite, it has to be, it costs a lot of money to look this cheap. That's my favorite one. We also lost a couple other celebrities. J.P. Morgan, remember her from The Gong Show? And Tim Curry, who played Frankenfurter in Rocky Horror Picture Show and was the voice of hundreds of cartoons. And green crabs, invasive species, but the folks in New England are starting to eat them. And that's solving the problem. That's a good way to solve a problem. Have yourself a great day and eat something, would you? It's TC. We'll give you some more music, including Journey, coming up.
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2: Yavapai Broadcasting News, I'm Paul David. YCSO arrested a Mayer High School student Wednesday afternoon for allegedly making threats against the school. Officials say the threats were made through an email the school had been alerted to. Deputies identified the student and took them into custody. It's believed the student acted alone. Chino Valley Mayor Tom Armstrong declared a local emergency proclamation Tuesday in response to damages caused by a storm on Thursday, August 20th. The proclamation will allow the town to pursue resources and assistance for recovery efforts. Mayor Armstrong says residents are asked to report their damages to the town so a full assessment can be put together. The best way to report your damages is through Chino Valley Connected, which can be found on the town's website at chinovalleyaz.gov. Coconino County School Superintendent's Office is taking letters of interest and resumes for five vacant school board seats that remain unfilled following this year's election cycle. The seats hold terms that run through the end of 2028. There's a single seat available on Grand Canyon, Chevron Butte.

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3: Happy Thursday. Here's a look at your morning forecast. An extreme heat warning is in effect for elevations below 4,000 feet today. Forecast calling for mostly sunny and hot conditions with winds 5 to 10 miles an hour. Flagstaff seeing a high of 87 degrees, Sedona 102, Payson 95, Cottonwood 105, and Prescott with a high of 95. That's your morning forecast.
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Hush, hush, we got a careless whisper getting around. It's Wham! Good morning. It's Tim, ready to share Thursday workday. Kick it off this hour together with the Jay Giles Band.

Home sweet home. It's Motley Crue. Hello there. My name's Tim. Doing a Thursday work day. And our tribute to all of those working the 9 to 5 today. Rest in peace to the legendary Dolly Parton. So looking at celebrity birthdays for today, Tuesday Weld, she is 83. She played Thalia in The Many Loves of Dobie Gillis. She also played Catherine Dunn in Looking for Mr. Goodbar. G.W. Bailey is 82. He played Luther Rizzo on the TV series MASH. Also Captain Thaddeus Harris in the Police Academy films. He got booked a lot as a cop and a detective. Captain Maxwell in Mannequin and a detective on the TNT series The Closer in Major Crimes. Marianne Seidbrecht, she is 81. She played Susan in The War of the Roses. Peter Stormare is 73. His movies include Fargo, Carl in The Big Lebowski, Dr. Eddie in Minority Report, and The Ghost in 22 Jump Street. And Chandra Wilson is 57 today. Played Dr. Miranda Bailey in Grey's Anatomy. Also played Chandra in the movie Philadelphia. And if you're celebrating a birthday today,

0: congratulations to you with music on the way from Phil Collins. And we'll start off the 1980s with their big hit from Blondie up next.
1: Restaurant Week continues on KKLD. 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

0: and get money for nothing. It's Dire Straits with Sting. It's Tim. Good morning. As we share Thursday together, stop by and hang out with me on my Facebook page, facebook.com/Tim on the air. Chicago's coming. We'll do one from Jimmy Cliff up next.
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0: It's Chicago along with Tim. And will you still love me if I win the Mega Millions tomorrow night? Well, obviously. The Mega Million, hopefully. The Mega Millions tomorrow night, you win that. $145 million. 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
8: 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I'm here with Sandy Zalecki, candidate for LD1 State Representative. 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

Ain't nothing but a good time. It's Poison. Good morning. It's Tim. And we're loaded with some great tunes this hour from Foreigner, Soft Cell, Mr. Big, and also Men at Work. Kick it off of the hour together. It's After the Fire.

0: It's Foreigner. Hello there. My name's Tim. As we do up this Thursday together, well, in addition to the worldwide tribute still pouring in for Dolly Parton, Mother Nature also apparently going to pay her respects. Coincidentally, if you haven't seen this, the National Hurricane Center said it's monitoring a tropical wave that could become the fourth named storm of the season. The predetermined name chosen 30 years ago, Dolly. The wave is far out right now in the Atlantic and has a 70% chance or so of becoming an actual tropical storm or depression, according to the Hurricane Center. But if Dolly has anything to say about it, the storm is going to stay in the Atlantic and not hurt anyone because, well, A, it will be an impressive storm, and B, no one's going to get hurt from that if Dolly does, in fact, have anything to say about that. We got music on the way from Kool & the Gang next.
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0: It's Lisa, Lisa and the Cold Jam along with Tim. Good morning. We're doing a Thursday work day together with Mr. Big coming up, and the classic from Aerosmith is next.
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0: Overdose deaths involving methamphetamine and cocaine are rising in Arizona, and mixing substances can make the danger even greater. Cocaine and alcohol together can create a toxic substance in the body called cocaethylene, increasing stress on the heart and the risk of sudden death. Today's drug supply can be unpredictable. 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

It's Mr. Big. Hello there. My name is Tim. Well, another legendary musician. Gonna step back from touring for a minute. 83-year-old Barry Manilow said online to his fans, "I want you to be the first to know that we're gonna take a

0: Quick break until we return to the residency at the Westgate Las Vegas on October 8th. He says, when I'll be back singing like a bird, I hope to see you then. He admitted in the message he probably pushed himself a little bit too hard. Also the fact that Barry announced earlier this year he'd been battling lung cancer. So hopefully he'll be back out at his residency in Vegas sooner versus later. Get well to Barry Manilow. Music on the way for Men at Work. We're going to do that one for you next.
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0: One of my faves from Queen from the 70s. It's Killer Queen. It's Tim doing a Thursday workday with you. Well, the old UFO UAP debate continues as a new Gallup poll out says about half of all Americans are kind of skeptical that aliens have been visiting the Earth. That is more than previous polls. In fact, the new poll says half think all UFO slash UAP sightings can be explained by either human activity or natural phenomena. What are we looking at here? The ones that I've seen certainly couldn't be. And 37% believe some UFOs or UAPs, they could be aliens. So 37 over a third think that. This all comes as the Pentagon recently declassified previously top secret federal UFO files. You know, to be honest with you, I hope when the aliens finally reveal themselves, like maybe landing a spaceship in front of everyone or whatever the case may be, I hope they're more like E.T. and not Independence Day or War of the Worlds or that episode on the Twilight Zone.
1: To serve men, it's a cookbook.
0: Yeah, I certainly hope it's not that. Music from Rod Stewart is up next.
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0: Hey, Jealousy. It's Jim Blossoms. It's Tim as we do a Thursday workday together. ZZ Top on the way. We'll do Eric Carmen from Dirty Dancing next.
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0: tribute still pouring in for the late Frank Beard, drummer for ZZ Top as well. It's Legs. Hello there, it's Tim. Well, a men's grooming company that's called Duke Cannon, they have teamed up with, believe it or not, Mountain Dew for a line of products. That's right, Mountain Dew scented body wash and soap pucks available in stores. Customers who have tried it out said they actually smell very close to the actual soda. I don't know why you would want to walk around smelling like Mountain Dew, but, you know, whatever. This marking the latest outside-the-box collaboration for not only Mountain Dew, but also other companies as well. In fact, there's several companies that are food companies or drink companies teaming up with other products as well. Like, what would be bad, though, is maybe leather seats in cars that smell like Jack Daniels. Yeah, that probably would be a bad collab there. Music from Madonna. Let's get that one going next.
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It's Wilson Phillips. We're holding on to a Thursday work day. Hi there. It's Tim. Music on the way this hour. Billy Joel, The Scorpions, Chicago, and Genesis kicking off the hour together. Let's go mid-70s for the Steve Miller Band.

0: It's Billy Joel, and we're moving on out of here. Hello, my name's Tim. As we get some Hollywood news going here, Dan Stevens, he has starred in Downton Abbey and Night at the Museum, one of those later movies. He's officially stepping into the iconic role of Alex Murphy and his cyborg alter ego in an 8-episode RoboCop series on Prime Video. Stevens, of course, going to portray the beloved fallen police officer whose consciousness is implanted into a powerful robot as tech conglomerate pushes the machine into the city's police force. Yes. Well, the series is going to offer a contemporary take on the questions surrounding technology, identity, AI, and what corporations really do serve and who they serve. Kind of like it was brought up in the 1987 movie, which was originally played by Peter Weller in the first two RoboCop movies. So a new take on RoboCop coming soon to Prime Video in a new series. Music on the way from Prince next.
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0: It's Brian Adams. It's Tim. We got a Thursday rolling, and stop by, come hang out with me on my Facebook page, facebook.com/TimOnTheAir. Chicago's on the way, and Survivor is next for our workday.
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0: in Chicago along with Tim as we do a Thursday work day together, or if you will, for all of us working the 9 to 5. And check it on the money situation tomorrow night. 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
1: Thursday weather, again, that extreme heat warning is in place until 8 o'clock tomorrow night. Temperatures up under mostly sunny skies. Some high cloudiness and a mention of showers this afternoon, early evening, about a 10% call. Highs today, Flagstaff 87, Sedona 102, Prescott 95, Cottonwood about 105 or 6. Lows tonight, 53 in Flagstaff, Sedona Cottonwood near 75, 66 in Prescott.
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0: It's Culture Club. My name is Tim. Thanks for joining me, doing a Thursday work day together. Looking at celebrity birthdays, we got a few more to take care of for August 27th. Alex Lifeson, guitarist and co-founder of Rush, one of my all-time favorite bands. Alex 73 today, and this was Rush's really first big U.S. hit in 1982, New World Man. Cesar Millan, he's turning 57, the former host of The Dog Whisperer. With Cesar Millan, he used his own name in the title of his own show. Sarah Chalk is 50, played the second Becky on Roseanne, and she also played Elliot Reed on Scrubs. Aaron Paul turning 47, of course Jesse on Breaking Bad, and the voice of Todd Chavez on the animated adult series BoJack Horseman. Patrick J. Adams, he's 45, he plays Mike Ross in Suits, and Amanda Fuller, who played Kristen in Last Man Standing, and Madison Battison in Orange is the New Black. She is 42 today. If you're celebrating a little something today, congratulations. With music coming from George Harrison. And we're going to do Joan Jett Blackheart's Ed is coming our way next.
1: Restaurant Week continues on KKLD. Today, talking with Andrew, the owner of the Bullpen Grill and Watering Hole in Camp Verde. 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

0: It's George Harrison along with Tim. Thank you so much for joining me on your Thursday workday. Music still coming. We've got one, let's see, Depeche Mode and music from Dirty Dancing next for our workday.
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1: Hey, it's Glenn Miller. I'm here with Sandy Zalecki, candidate for LD1 State Representative. Sandy, tell us a little about yourself.
2: Well, Glenn, I always say I'm a mom, a grandma, and a veteran. 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I hold a bachelor's degree in biblical theology. I care about you, so vote for me in November if you're tired of what's happening. 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

0: It's Depeche Mode. Hello, it's Tim, and I'm going to head out the door. Thanks for coming along for the ride today, but let's get together tomorrow and get set for the weekend. Meanwhile, your 9 to 5 is going to have Crowded House. It's coming next. Have a spectacular day.
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0: Heart and Never. It's Ryan Chase. If your kid opens her lunch and sees somebody else got Oreos, apparently we are no longer teaching them to deal with disappointment. We're launching investigations. There's a kindergarten mom who's going viral after asking the other parents to stop packing Oreos because her daughter Ava gets upset seeing them, even though there's no allergy involved. Another mom basically refused to reorganize her kid's lunch around somebody else wanting a cookie and somehow turned this into a days-long group chat battle. Meanwhile, Ava figured out the solution kindergartners have used since the dawn of lunchboxes. She started trading for the Oreos herself. Honestly, Ava may be the most reasonable person in this entire story.
1: Overdose deaths involving methamphetamine and cocaine are rising in Arizona, and mixing substances can make the danger even greater. Cocaine and alcohol together can create a toxic substance in the body called cocaethylene, increasing stress on the heart and the risk of sudden death. Today's drug supply can be unpredictable. Cocaine or methamphetamine may contain fentanyl without someone knowing it. Share these truths. 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
1: Christina Aguilera, Genie in a Bottle. It's Ryan Chase. If somebody ever tells you to make yourself at home, that is not permission to start opening drawers and feeding their dog. There's a manners expert that says some of the worst house guest moves include snooping, moving stuff around, bringing somebody who wasn't invited, and expecting the grand tour. Also on the list, ignoring their shoe rules, hiding a spill, and waiting until dinner hits the table to announce everything you refuse to eat. And if everybody suddenly starts yawning and cleaning around you, well, congratulations, you have overstayed your welcome. Basically, be comfortable. Just maybe don't get so comfortable that they have to change the locks when you leave.
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0: Hootie and the Blowfish, Hold My Hand. I'm Ryan Chase. If you've got strong feelings about who should be the next James Bond, apparently your choices are down to six now. Jacob Elordi leading, followed by Paul Mescal, Callum Turner, Jack Lowden, and Harris Dickinson, reportedly in the mix. But lesser known Jack Barton may actually be the guy to beat. And being the unknown isn't necessarily bad. Sean Connery and Daniel Craig weren't exactly obvious superstar choices when they landed the tuxedo either. There's also Jack Lowden, whose wife just conveniently mentioned she'd love to play a Bond villain. I'm not accusing them of trying to turn James Bond into the family business, but that would be one heck of a couple's gig.
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0: 38 special, hold on loosely. It's Ryan Chase. If seeing 47 unread text messages makes you want to throw your phone into a lake, well, congratulations. AI would like to now become your secretary, as ChatGPT has a new feature that can connect to Apple Messages and catch you up on those endless group chats and help write and send replies once you approve them. It still can't decide whether you want to go to that cookout, so some emotional labor remains tragically human. And yes, handling AI access to an inbox containing years of conversations, it's already raising some pretty serious privacy questions. But imagine finally responding to everybody on time and letting them believe you've become a better person.
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0: Blue Oyster Cult burning for you. I'm Ryan Chase. If you still have emotional scars from fighting over toilet paper in 2020, I've got some uncomfortable news for your bathroom budget. Some new tariffs between the U.S. and Canada could make toilet paper more expensive because even brands made here rely heavily on Canadian timber and wood pulp. Of course they do. 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The good news is nobody's predicting empty shelves this time. Just a bigger bill when you get there. 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
8: 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This perennial is hardy for the Verde Valley through Flagstaff areas. 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

0: Prince and Raspberry Beret. It's Ryan Chase. If you still have a Hotmail address, well, congratulations. Your email account may now qualify for classic car plates. A new poll found there are plenty of people hanging on to those at hotmail.com addresses. While a bunch more admit they had one back in the day. Some keep theirs alive because an ancient video game account is tied to it, while others have basically turned Hotmail into the place where spam goes to die. Microsoft officially retired the Hotmail name years ago, moved everything over to Outlook, but those oldie addresses still keep hanging on. And somewhere right now, somebody is still proudly emailing from cooldude1978 at hotmail.com. Like absolutely nothing has changed.
1: Good day. I'm Brad Miller with your late day and early evening weather summary for this Thursday, this 27th day of August 2026. The extreme heat warning still in effect and will be until about 8 o'clock on Friday night. Daytime temperatures up and still above normal, slightly cooling as we get into the weekend. Temperatures then dipping more by Sunday and into Monday. Showers, possibility again, most likely coming on Friday night and into Saturday. Could see a few drops here and there yet tonight, but clearing out overnight and then tomorrow mostly sunny to get us going early in the day. Overnight lows tonight, Flagstaff 53, Prescott about 66, Sedona, Cottonwood both near 75, Payson around 68 overnight. Highs tomorrow a little cooler than today, but still under that heat warning. Flagstaff's high 86, Sedona 101, Prescott 93, Cottonwood 103, Payson 97.
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0: Michael Jackson, The Way You Make Me Feel. I'm Ryan Chase. If you've ever worried that technology is making us forget skills, there's a high school classroom that may have just provided Exhibit A. This teacher handed her 15-year-old students highlighters and asked them to mark important parts of a reading, only to discover some of them needed instructions on how the highlighters actually worked. One kid apparently skipped the assignment entirely and started coloring on his desk, which honestly feels like confidence without competence. The teacher thought the whole thing was funny, but online it turned into a debate over whether screens are replacing basic classroom skills. And somewhere, a pack of Sharpies is absolutely terrified about what happens next.
1: Restaurant Week on KKLD takes us to the Bullpen Grill and Watering Hole in downtown Camp Verde. Andrew joining us now.

0: When last time we talked, you had just bought the place. That was a year ago. How was the first year?
1: Oh, it was very good. We changed the menu immediately, and we saw a lot of positive feedback from that, and we're building a nice client base.
0: Tell us some of the popular items on your menu.
1: Most popular are the burgers. We do have a couple steaks that we do, and some seafood. We do sell a lot of seafood, believe it or not.
0: And I'm sure at the Bullpen Grill and Watering Hole in Camp Verde, you've got dessert covered.
1: Oh, yeah. So we do make desserts every day. We do a rotating cheesecake. We have, of course, our banana pudding tiramisu, which is our most popular one. And then we do a pumpkin pie. I rolled it out for Thanksgiving last year. I never took it off the menu. People love it.
0: That sounds delicious. And you can stay up to date on upcoming events. 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

0: The Beatles, Twist and Shout. I'm Ryan Chase. 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

0: Cause I gotta have faith. Ooh, I gotta have faith. Because if I gotta have faith, I gotta have faith, faith, faith.
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0: ambulance could not make it to the victim, so it was decided to fly him out in a helicopter. The man was taken to a Phoenix area hospital where it took him several days to recover. Yavapai County Board of Supervisors Vice Chair Nikki Check will hold a Verde Village Town Hall on Thursday, September 3rd at 4:30 at the Verde Village Community Clubhouse. Departments on hand will include Development Services, Public Works, the Health Department, Emergency Management, Flood Control, and YCSO. 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
2: The overnight weather calling for clearing conditions. Some high cloudiness this afternoon, but still a lot of sunshine too. A mention of light showers this evening. Less than a 10% chance though. Overnight lows tonight, Flagstaff 53, Sedona 76, Prescott 66, Cottonwood about 74. Slightly cooler tomorrow, but only slightly. Flagstaff still at 86. Sedona tomorrow 101, Prescott 93, Cottonwood 103.
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0: Blondie and Heart of Glass. I'm Ryan Chase. If you ever packed your kids lunch and thought, surely nobody can get mad about this, may I introduce you to Oreo Gate? There's a kindergarten mom who asks the other parents to stop sending Oreos because her daughter Ava gets upset when she sees another kid eating them. No allergy, she just wants one. Well, one mom refused, and what should have ended there somehow became a group chat saga that lasted for days. And the best part is, Ava eventually started trading her own snacks to get the Oreos anyway. 5-year-old Ava just solved in 10 seconds what the adults apparently needed a multi-day summit to figure out.
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0: Blues Traveler, Run Around. It's Ryan Chase. If you're a Dolly Parton fan, she apparently left you a lot more than memories. Before she died, Dolly spent years quietly planning what would come next, building a whole pipeline of projects that could keep rolling out long after she was gone. There's everything from new music in a Nashville hotel to coffee, dolls, jewelry, dog treats, even bedding on the way. Then you've got the Broadway show, documentaries, a biopic, TV projects, and a Dolly avatar experience still in development. Leave it to Dolly Parton to somehow have a busier schedule after passing than most of us have had while we're alive.
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Gloria Estefan, Rhythm is going to get you. I'm Ryan Chase. You know, you've gotten way too comfortable at somebody's house when you're opening cabinets like you're considering buying the place. Etiquette experts have weighed in and say being a terrible guest can be as simple as snooping, rearranging things, ignoring the shoe rules, or bringing along somebody that nobody invited. You also shouldn't feed their dog.

0: 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And watch the clock, too, because if your host is yawning, cleaning, and reportedly mentioning what time they get up tomorrow, that's a tip to go home. Make yourself at home is hospitality, not a challenge.
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